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Ez a 97.7 Rádió 1, ahol csak igazi mai sláger megy. 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Our colors will fade eventually, so if our time is running now, day after day, we'll make the mundane a masterpiece. Oh my, my love, I take one look at you, you're taking me out.

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3: Oh baby, I'm thinking maybe that you were always a piece of

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2: This is the World Is Mine radio show.